Assalamu alaikum. It's 8 a.m. This is Bangladesh Betar broadcasting on the morning of Friday, the 2nd of Shravan, the 2nd of Safar, and July the 17th. The news read by Muhammad Kamaluddin. First, the headlines. The Cabinet introduces 1st of November to observe National Youth Day. Prime Minister calls for collective efforts to build prosperous, discrimination-free Bangladesh. Remaining HSC and equivalent examinations of the Chittagong Board postponed, says Inter Education Board press release. Ninth Wage Board is required to ensure professional security of journalists, comments, information and broadcasting minister. DB Police arrest Major Retired Mohammed Muzaffar Hussain in Shahid President Zia Rahman killing incident. Tehran signals of closing Bab al-Mandab Strait of the Red Sea if Iran's power infrastructure is attacked. And Bangladesh will face host Zimbabwe in the second T20 cricket match in Bulawayo today. The government has revised an interim regime decision to observe the National Youth Day on August the 12th and reintroduced November the 1st for celebration of the day. A cabinet division

monsoon season. The statement said, from now on, the National Youth Day will be observed on November the 1st, as it was being celebrated previously until the interim government fixed a new day coinciding with the International Youth Day on August the 12th. The past interim regime changed the date to coincide it with the International Youth Day on August the 12th, but the cabinet considered the day inconvenient for celebrations by staging rallies or fairs due to the generally inclement weather caused by monsoon rains. The cabinet particularly noted the celebration of the day in August exposes young entrepreneurs to difficulties in showcasing their innovations and product sale, debarring expected number of crowds and buyers. It said unless the youth fairs are organized on any day other than the National Youth Day, the desired public engagement and commercial success cannot be achieved. Prime Minister Tariq Rahman has stressed on collective efforts to build a happy, prosperous and discrimination-free Bangladesh, urging everyone to come forward for their respective positions and work together to this end. He made the importance at a meeting with the representatives of ethnic minority communities at the Secretariat yesterday, describing the ethnic minorities as an inseparable part of the country. The Prime Minister said his government is working to build a country where there will be no discrimination against any race or community. Tariq Rahman said he wants to move forward by taking everyone on board to build a desired Bangladesh for all. All remaining higher secondary certificate HSC equivalent examinations for 2026 under the Chattogram Education Board have been suspended until further notice in view of the overall post-flood situation in the affected areas and considering the physical and mental well-being of the examinees. A press release of the Bangladesh Inter-Education Board Coordination Committee revealed the information yesterday. The press release said a revised examination schedule will be announced later through a separate notification. However, the notice clarified that examinations under all other education boards outside the Chattogram Education Board's jurisdiction, as well as those conducted by Madrasa Education Board and the Technical Education Board in unaffected areas, will continue according to the previously announced schedule. Information and Broadcasting Minister Zahiruddin Shopan has said, implementing the Ninth Wage Board is required to ensure professional security, decent salaries and allowances, and job stability of the journalist. He made the remark at an exchange of views meeting with journalists during a visit to a media house in the capital yesterday. The Information and Broadcasting Minister stressed the need for ensuring investment security for entrepreneurs in the newspaper and media industry and providing necessary policy support from the state. He said, without resolving the financial uncertainty of the journalist, professional journalism will suffer and opportunities for unethical journalism will be prevailed. This is Bangladesh Betar giving you the news. Iran and the United States have exchanged intensifying fire in the week-long escalation that has largely unraveled last month's truce. U.S. military have said it began its sixth round of nightly attacks yesterday afternoon to further degrade Iranian military capabilities. Iranian media reported bridges and an airport were hit in the latest round of airstrikes. Meanwhile, Iran has signaled it would prod its Houthi allies in Yemen to close another key strait, the Bab al-Mandab, at the mouth of the Red Sea. Sources told Reuters Iran had already told the Houthis to shut it if Washington carries out threats to attack Iran's power infrastructure. Earlier, Tehran launched missiles and drones at U.S. military bases in neighboring states, including at a recently expanded airbase in Jordan. Cricket and Bangladesh will face host Zimbabwe in the second T20 three-match series at Bulawayo today. The match is scheduled to start at 4:30 p.m.

Zimbabwe are now leading the series 1-0. Bangladesh Betar will air the running commentary of the match. FIFA World Cup football and the highly anticipated FIFA World Cup final will be held on Sunday night. Argentina and Spain will face off in the FIFA World Cup final in New York. Dhaka Meteorological Office says the low pressure area has formed over Northwest Bay and adjoining North Odisha West Bengal coast, intensified into a well-marked low and now lies over the same area. Under its influence, squally weather may affect the maritime ports, North Bay and adjoining coastal areas of Bangladesh. Maritime ports of Chattogram, Cox Bazar, Mongla and Pyra have been advised to hoist local cautionary signal number 3. Local cautionary signal number 3. All fishing boats and trawlers over North Bay have been advised to come close to the coast and proceed with caution till further notice. Meanwhile, forecast fell till 1 this afternoon says the chance of rain or thundershowers with temporary south-easterly gusty or squally wind at a speed of 45 to 60 kilometers an hour over the regions of Khulna, Borishal, Potuakhali, Noakhali, Kumilla, Chattogram, Cox Bazar, and Sylhet. River ports in these areas are to hoist cautionary signal number 1. Now to end the news, here again the main points. Cabinet reintroduces the 1st of November to observe National Youth Day. Prime Minister calls for collective efforts to build prosperous, discrimination-free Bangladesh. Remaining HSC and equivalent examinations of the Chattogram Board postponed, says Inter-Education Board press release. 9th Wage Board is required to ensure professional security of the journalist, comments, information and broadcasting minister. DB Police arrest Major Retired Muhammad Muzaffar Hussain in Shahid President Zia-ur Rahman killing incident. Tehran signals of closing Bab al-Mandab Strait of the Red Sea if Iran's power infrastructure is attacked. And Bangladesh will face host Zimbabwe in the second T20 cricket match in Bulawayo today. And that's the end of the news. Our next bulletin will be at 9 this morning in Bangladesh.

Assalamu alaikum. 1 p.m. This is Bangladesh Betar, the news read by Shayan Prema Baroi. European Union, EU and the group of 77, G77 and China have reaffirmed their support for Bangladesh's efforts to ensure a smooth, sustainable and irreversible graduation from the least developed country LDC category. The assurances came during separate meetings held at the United Nations headquarters in New York between Commerce Minister Khondakar Abdul Muqtadir and head of the European Union delegation to the UN Ambassador Stavros Lambrinidis and the chair of the Group of 77 and China and permanent representative of Uruguay to the UN Ambassador Laura Dupuy Lasser. The Commerce Ministry informed this in a press release today. During the meetings, the minister explained the rationale behind Bangladesh's request for a three-year extension of the LDC graduation preparatory period, citing the country's ongoing economic and political transition, global economic uncertainties, energy challenges, and the need to consolidate wide-ranging structural reforms. Ambassador Lambrinidis praised the government's commitment to good governance and sustainable development, welcomed the launch of discussions on a Bangladesh-EU free trade agreement, and reaffirmed the EU's continued support for Bangladesh's LDC graduation. Ambassador Lasser acknowledged the strength of Bangladesh's case for an extension, welcomed the government's pragmatic reform agenda, and reaffirmed the G77 support. State Minister for Housing and Public Works, Ahmed Sohel Munzur, has reaffirmed Bangladesh's commitment to inclusive, affordable, climate-resilient and sustainable urban development. Addressing the high-level meeting on the midterm review of the new urban agenda at United Nations headquarters, he said, Bangladesh views urbanization as a powerful driver of economic growth, social inclusion and climate resilience. The state minister said under Prime Minister Tariq Rahman's Bangladesh First principle, the government is advancing coordinated spatial planning, expanding access to affordable housing, strengthening local governance and improving urban infrastructure in line with the new urban agenda and the sustainable development goals. All remaining higher secondary certificate (HSC) and equivalent examinations for 2026 under the Chattogram Education Board have been suspended until further notice in view of the overall post-flood situation in the affected areas and considering the physical and mental well-being of examinees. A press release of Bangladesh Inter-Education Board Coordination Committee revealed the information yesterday. The press release said a revised examination schedule will be announced later through a separate notification. However, the notice clarified that examinations under all other education boards will continue according to the previously announced schedule. Iran has said it launched missile and drone attacks on U.S. facilities in the Gulf after a sixth consecutive night of U.S. strikes on Iranian military facilities. Earlier this morning, Iran's military confirmed attacks on U.S. facilities in Jordan, Bahrain, and Kuwait. Besides, Iranian media reported that five bridges were hit, killing at least seven people in the latest round of U.S. strikes. The strikes also targeted the train station at the coastal city of Bandar Kamir and Iranshahr Airport in southeastern Iran. Cricket in Bangladesh will take on host Zimbabwe in the second T20 of three-match series at Bulawayo today. The match is scheduled to start at 4:30 p.m. Bangladesh Betar will air the running commentary of the match. Zimbabwe are now leading the series 1-0. Dhaka Meteorological Office says a low pressure area has formed over Northwest Bay and adjoining North Orisha West Bengal coast, intensified into a well marked low and now lies over the same area. Under its influence, squally weather may affect the maritime ports, North Bay, and adjoining coastal areas of Bangladesh. Maritime